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Did I tell you, fellas, I'm gonna build me a cineplex of my own. Screen previews, matinees, main attractions, late shows, the lot. Yeah. So help me build it from the bottom on up. Hey.

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Hey, Will, I hope you're getting all this while you're munching on that popcorn. 'Cause when the lights go down and the sound begins to monkey around, the screen

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months away. You got to get your tickets, Jim, because they're going fast and it can't last. All right now, the time is 7:54 and there's a breeze of 50 degrees around your M11 hips. And the weatherman says we have a taste of fog. I say we got a bowl of soul, and if you think your heart...

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1: Carrot Tum.

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What's left to me?

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0: But you feel it.
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